You are listening to classical music on 91.1 WKNO HD2, Memphis NPR for the Mid-South. Partly cloudy tonight with a low around 50, sunny tomorrow with a high near 76. In Memphis, partly cloudy and 68 at 520.

0: The Happy Forest by Arnold Bax. That's David Lloyd-Jones conducting the Scottish National Orchestra.
1: I'm Jack Spear. Hundreds of stations across the country, just like this one, carry NPR programs. And every day, these same stations make sure you're informed about news happening in your state. 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And if that sounds like a lot, that's because we do a lot with your support. 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And thanks.
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0: March Slav by Tchaikovsky was his response to a real moment of crisis. Serbia had just gone to war with the Ottoman Empire, and he wrote this in solidarity, sort of a musical arm around the shoulder of a people under pressure. Here's Cincinnati Pops Orchestra.

0: The Cincinnati Pops Orchestra and Eric Kunzel on the podium. That's March Slav, composed by Peter Tchaikovsky. I'm Scott Blankenship. Thanks for your company.
1: 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Partly cloudy tonight, with a low temperature around 50, sunny tomorrow, with a high near 76. Marketplace is beginning at this time on 91.1 and 90.1. 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And classical music with Scott Blankenship here.

0: I'm Jack Spear. Hundreds of stations across the country, just like this one, carry NPR programs. 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
1: 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Partly cloudy tonight with a low around 50, sunny tomorrow with a high near 76. In Memphis, partly cloudy and 65. Fresh air is beginning at this time on 91.1 and 90.1. 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And classical music with Jake Armerdine here. The time now is 7 o'clock.